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1: They say the holy water's watered down, and this town's lost its faith. 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

0: Whether you're in Grand Blanc or Davison, we've got you covered. CK105.5. It's a brand new day. Let's get the show underway. It is Hey Morton. I'm your host, Rick Morton. There's Adina.
1: Hey Morton.
0: There's D-Rock.
2: Hey Morton.
0: Boy, imagine you get attacked while you're surfing and you're like, shark, but it's not a shark. And then the next thing you know, you're running up the beach because, well, the attack didn't stop in the ocean.
2: Oh, no.
0: Turns out multiple people on the beach caught angles of a couple of surfers who were chased by two sea lions.
2: Oh.
0: That are not small. Are very quick in the water, have very sharp teeth, and it turns out can run at about 10 miles an hour.
3: Whoa.
0: Listen to them tell the story of how they got attacked by sea lions.
4: Sitting up for a wave, boom, it hits my leg, kind of like hard, like boom. I look underneath, and there's just a big shape circling to face me. And I was like, shark! And then they just body surf a wave with their mouth open, like, oh! It's like the dragon in Game of Thrones, bro, I swear to God. Both of them, one went for Kate, one went for me. And then we thought we were chill on land. Turns out these could run like 50 miles an hour.
0: Yeah, turns out that they can run pretty quick. And they were running after these guys up the beach. So they got out of the water. They're standing there. And these sea lions keep coming. And now they're coming full blast at the guys as they're running up the beach going, oh, my God.
2: How scary is that seeing them belly flop towards you? Because, you know, they don't have legs. Like, they're like,
0: well, you know what's funny? You know, we think of more like the walrus, right?
2: Yeah.
0: But these sea lions are up on their front fins and back fins, like almost like jogging. You're like, what? And they can go pretty
2: fast. They can move, dude.
0: I was like, whoa, because these guys are legit running from them.
2: Right.
0: And like a dragon from Game of Thrones. He wasn't exaggerating. I had to watch the video to see for myself. And sure enough, they legit had to run because these guys wanted to bite him.
2: Oh, I'd freak out.
1: Yeah. My first initial thought is jump on him, ride him. You know?
2: No way.
0: You can't ride one of those things.
1: Well, at least that way you're...
0: What do you hold on to?
1: Like their neck portion, because it's kind of longer, you know?
2: It'll bite you.
0: Yeah, turn around and bite your arm real quick. Bite your neck.
1: Oh.
2: And you're done.
0: They're very flexible. Have you seen them turn around in the water?
1: True, huh?
0: You can't ride one of those things.
2: You're done. Yeah.
1: Like, grab on. Hold tight.
0: Once again, I'll be speaking at your funeral.
2: Yeah. The ocean rodeo
1: over here.
0: I know, right? Good luck.
1: There's a girl who just revealed to all of us that you are not properly shopping at TJ Maxx. Listen to her advice. Take a listen.
5: 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And this has a 1, so that means this is only sold at TJ Maxx. This is not really a discounted price of any sort.
0: All right.
1: There you go. So on the back on that price tag, you'll see a number 1 or a number 2. It's actually at the end of the serial number in a little square box. If it's got a 1, it's only made for TJ Maxx. It's not really the name brand. If it's got a 2, you actually are getting a deal. It came from the name brand store. It is just discounted.
0: Mm. And always check for number 2 because, you know,
2: you never know.
0: Secondhand and you don't know if it was a return.
2: Yeah. Yeah.
0: Just saying.
2: Yeah, I didn't think it was going to be literally.
0: Yes. Right. My point. That was my joke.
2: Yeah, exactly. All right, check this out. A United Airlines flight left from Newark, New Jersey, inbound to Spain. And 2 hours after being in the air, it was diverted back to Newark, New Jersey. And there's a teenager to blame. You know, when you take off and they taxi to the runway and they're like, make sure you turn off all your Bluetooth items, make sure the tray's up, this, this, and that. Well, they were in the air and there were 2 Bluetooth items still active. And they were in fear, so they had to turn the flight around and deboard everyone off the plane and make sure everything was squared away. Turns out a 16-year-old kid had a Fitbit on his wrist. And the Bluetooth title, you know how you can title your devices?
1: Yeah.
2: Was called Bomb.
1: Oh, no.
2: Not the smartest thing you should do, right?
0: Yeah, right.
2: Oh. So you just burned maybe 4 to 5 hours of being in the air, turning back, clearing off the flight, clearing out the luggage to investigate, to get the dogs walking through the entire plane to just discover that it's a kid's Fitbit.
1: Oh, man.
0: Oh, man. Can you imagine that? You named your Fitbit Bomb? I didn't know.
2: Right. I would have been so upset.
1: Couldn't that just have been explained?
0: It was, but you explain it on the ground. You don't explain it in the air.
2: You do not say.
0: We believe you.
2: Yeah, don't.
1: I'd be like, look, I'll change to the name, you know?
2: Look, it was so bad that the news didn't even report that the word was bomb. Like, they just said a four-letter word. And you had to, like, look it up for yourself.
0: Oh.
2: Because they were
0: terrified. Why is the news being so precious?
2: Right, yeah. Like, what's happening? Yeah.
0: We can handle it. We can handle the truth. It's going to be all right. Yeah. Oh, my gosh. Don't tell them bomb.
2: Right.
0: That's rude.
2: I don't want to get caught by
0: That's
2: the TSA.
0: FCC will be mad. What?
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1: There's a brand new unscripted reality show that is going to be so full of drama. You will not want to miss it. I'll share all the details in a minute. But first, Clint Eastwood just turned 96, and he hasn't really made a movie in almost 3 years. So maybe that just means he's done. And the way his son just described it in a new interview, it sounds like it. His son, Kyle, said in a new interview, I have very many fond memories of working with him. Now he's retired. He's 95 because he had just turned 96. Mm-hmm. Says, but I was very lucky to be able to work with him on quite a few films. It was a great experience for me, saying that he is basically retired. He said he was retired.
0: Yeah, I think he kind of had said that the last song he did was the last one. That was it.
1: What?
0: And I mean, look. He started in 1955.
2: Yeah, his body of work is crazy.
1: Oh my God. He has decades and decades.
0: Yes, and he's done a lot of movies recently. I mean, if you think about all the movies that he's done, I'm just trying to think. Cry Macho, you don't think about that movie.
2: Gran Torino.
0: A few years ago. Gran Torino.
1: That's one of my
2: The Mule. Yeah.
0: Million Dollar Baby.
2: Yeah.
0: Unforgiven. Bridges of Madison County. Like,
1: wow.
0: He's done, like, since 2012, he's done 5 movies.
2: I mean, come on.
1: I feel like we need like one more, like a send-off movie, like, so we all know it's his last one, you know.
0: I think the last one he said was,
1: because that was in 2024 he did Juror Number 2.
0: Yes. Mm-hmm. And he said that was his gonna be his last movie. Look, he's 96, man. He's probably like, all right, that's enough of that.
1: Oh my gosh.
0: Yes.
1: Yeah, no kidding. Wow.
0: I mean, how many movies has he directed? Let me see. In 10 years, he's done 1, 2, 3, 4, 5, 6 movies in 10
2: years.
0: That's
2: crazy, yeah.
0: How do you even get that work done?
1: Oh my gosh.
0: You know, he never says action.
1: What does he say?
0: All right, anytime. He goes, we don't need to be yelling on set.
2: Feels more natural.
0: Know what to do. He goes, all right, and you do one take, and... Somebody said, I'd like to try it again or do it again. He goes, why? Waste everyone's time? Let's go.
1: He's like, I ain't got time.
0: No. He's worked with the same like crew since the 70s. And so they know their job. They know what to do.
2: Yeah.
0: And they know how he does his movies. And it turns out they turn out really good.
1: Well, dang, now I got to go watch Juror Number 2 because I didn't think that would be the last. Dang.
2: Movies live forever.
0: Why? Do you only watch a director's last movie? And that's
1: I just want to like see, like, okay, this is their final work.
2: That's a weird hobby.
0: Yeah, that is a strange flex. But okay.
1: There is a new upcoming unscripted reality show that is going to track a group of young elite child care providers launching their own agency in Ibiza, Spain, and it's called Million Dollar Nannies. Take a listen.
0: Oh my gosh.
3: The island of Ibiza is the ultimate playground for the world's 1%. But when they come here to play, the most important person is their nanny. I'm Leah. I'm a high-profile celebrity nanny. My mission is to bring together the best talent of nannies who can handle the demands of the most high-net-worth families in the world. Us having to compete for these same families.
4: One of the nannies was having sex with someone she was working for.
5: I don't want to air anyone's business.
6: Don't worry, the island will do it for you.
1: Ooh, it comes out, June. It is being produced by the same people from Secret Lives of Mormon Wives and like a bunch of those kind of franchises. I can't wait. It's going to be so good.
0: I would like to interject just a little bit.
1: What?
0: If you're a truly high net worth family, these cameras ain't getting anywhere near the house or the agency, or you're not hiring that person. But I will say, the next level down, right? The like 2% who will let that happen are the kind of people that will have juicy content because they're desperate for attention.
2: Yeah, they're hot mess. Yeah.
0: Right?
2: Yeah.
0: Can you imagine your nanny you just hired saying, I'd like to bring cameras in and do a reality show around your children and all of what's going on in your life? They're like, no.
1: Oh,
0: no. Our house. I don't need people seeing how we live.
2: Right.
0: Yeah. Where we live or where I put my watches.
1: Right.
0: Yeah. What do you think of that? Would you ever be a nanny?
1: Oh, for like a rich family, sure. Yeah, I'll be an, what is it? I'll pray.
2: Au pair.
1: Au pair. I'll be an au pair.
0: I think when they're like, Montauk likes his oatmeal at 76 degrees. So could you take it back for the fifth time?
2: No, that's wild.
0: You're going to be like, man.
1: There's a Lunchable. Shove it.
0: Right. Yeah. It lasts about 3 days.
1: Probably.
7: Yeah. Due to soaring beef prices this summer, more Americans are grilling cheaper proteins like chicken, pork, and turkey. Yeah, or as Subway calls that, tuna.
1: I'm Medina, I'm Hay Morton, and that's your Daily Derp.
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2: Good morning, I'm Matt Barber with your ABC 12 News headlines. Continuing coverage this morning in Genesee County on the Henry Ford Genesis Hospital Nurses Strike in Grambling Township. Henry Ford representatives and union officials are expected to meet for the 89th time tomorrow to negotiate a deal. About 750 nurses and case managers have been walking the picket line since last Labor Day, seeking pay increases and safer nurse-to-patient ratios. And last night they got more support and additional picketers on the line from the Mid-Michigan Area Labor Council. They came from Saginaw, Bay City, and across the area to stand in solidarity with workers they say are fighting to make a difference for unions. Again, Henry Ford Health says hospital representatives will meet with Teamsters Local 332 tomorrow. A hospital spokesperson says the contract we proposed maintains the same nurse-to-patient ratios as the Teamsters' previous agreement, raises wages for nurses, includes enhanced pay for weekends and critical shifts to help ensure appropriate staffing levels, and guarantees jobs and seniority for all striking union members. We'll keep you updated. I'm Matt Barber, ABC 12 News on CK105.5.
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1: This is meteorologist Kevin Goff. Today will be another dry, hot, and sunny day with high temperatures into the low to mid 80s. Overnight, mostly clear skies down to the mid to upper 50s, mostly sunny. Just some additional clouds on Thursday with highs in the mid to upper 80s, well above our normal 75. After 11 days in a row, we finally introduced some rain and a few scattered thunderstorms on Friday with highs in the low to mid 80s.
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3: Anything you want to know, well, you can ask us and we'll answer it. I mean, anything, just hit us up in the DMs at Hey Morton.
4: Katie asked, Hey Morton, have you ever gotten totally lost? What happened and for how long?
3: Well, I'm going to have to step out of this one because I have never, ever been lost.
4: Really?
3: And once in my life. In fact, I have a crazy story to tell you that when I think back on it, I can't believe it, what I'm about to tell you, but
4: wow.
3: Go ahead. Yeah.
4: I definitely have gotten lost. Directions, but like the moment I realized like my life could have been in danger lost was It was 2007 and I was snowboarding. I was kind of new to snowboarding, but I picked it up pretty quickly. So I go up this taller mountain that it was like, that's where all my friends were doing. So of course I'm going to follow. And it was nighttime. So it was like night snowboarding. It was my first time up there at night. My friends all take off. I'm after them. I'm hanging in there. But I ended up veering off to the right and I'm going and I'm like, well, listen, the mountain goes down. I'll end up down somewhere, right?
3: Like, right.
4: I'll still end up wherever.
3: Same direction.
4: Yeah. Like, how bad could it be?
3: Right. Uh-oh.
4: So I end up going down, down, down, and I finally come to what looks like another chairlift from another side of that mountain. I'm like, okay, great. I'll just take that chairlift back to the front of the base, right?
3: Okay.
4: It wasn't operating. That chairlift was not operating because they had shut down that side of the mountain.
3: Uh-oh.
4: And I was like, oh, well, how do I get back up? Like, how do I do it? I was lost on that side of the mountain for like almost 2 hours. So what did I think to do? Well, take my snowboard off and start walking. So I ended up walking what I thought was around the mountain, but I went, you know how like there's two sides of the mountain, right?
3: Mm-hmm.
4: I could have gone from the chairlift side towards the right, would have been faster, but I went all the way to the left and way around it in order to come back. When I got back, my friends were so scared. They remember thinking, okay, we're going to give her another hour. If she doesn't appear or doesn't show up from somewhere, they're going to send out the search party.
3: If only there was some kind of like system of wires you could have followed that would take you right back to where you were before.
4: Well, I didn't want to climb up the mountain because the chairlift goes up the mountain.
3: Yeah, but you went hours around a mountain.
4: Well, at least it was flatter.
3: She wanted to make the effort to save your life. Oh, well.
5: Come on, man.
3: I've died, but at least I didn't have to climb that small mountain.
5: I'm tired.
4: That's what I was thinking. Like, I'm not going to climb it. That seems more exhausting.
3: But you know you'll be found because you're in an area where people will be. This is why you get lost. Because logic, let me wander away from this waypoint. I mean, you would have been better off just staying right where you are. Did you figure that? You ultimately, you were right.
4: Yeah. It just took a long time. But I was scared.
3: But you could have died frozen in the snow because you wandered off somewhere and were like, we have no idea where she was. The last place she was seen was here. And you could have been under a chairlift, like right here, near where people go.
4: Well,
3: that didn't occur to you. Like,
4: no.
3: I should stay in a place where people are likely to look.
4: Well, no, because I thought, well, I could be out here forever. I don't know. You know, like in my mind, I figured you got to start moving right away. That's my thought, is don't ever stay in one place too long and wait and hope that someone comes. You got to start moving.
3: People on the run from the law.
4: Oh.
5: You're watching Fugitive or what? What's going on?
3: Then I would understand. I'd be like, you're right. Probably don't.
5: Dang, dude.
3: Yeah. Did you ever get lost, T-Rock?
5: Yeah, I got lost, but in the dumbest way. So I got my first radio gig. It was in Mobile, Alabama. And so I had to pack all of my things up in my big old Ford Bronco and head down there. Now, the thing is, I had to pass through Texas and I had never driven in Texas before in my life. And no one ever told me about how the highways are designed there. So I'm driving and I'm in Texas. I'm in the city and I'm like, oh, cool. This is Houston. Awesome. And I see it was something along the lines of like JJ's Wheel Shack, right? I see it on the highway and I pass. I go, oh, that's interesting. Pass it again. I see it. I go, what is, oh, wow. There's a lot of them out here. 10 more minutes. I see it again. Then I see it again.
3: Right.
5: I got stuck on what they have out there called loops. Mm-hmm. So in Texas, specifically like in Houston and in Dallas, they have like what they call loops on their highways so that you can drive around their downtown area or the subdivision area. I got stuck on a loop for like an hour and a half.
3: Las Vegas kind of has a loop a little
5: bit.
3: They
5: do kind of have that. But yeah, so I've been stuck on this loop like because it's a slow turn. It's not like a hard, you know, left bank or anything like that. You're just driving.
3: That's what you did. You did a loop.
5: Totally. She did a loop around a mountain. I did a loop around a city.
3: That's basically. Funny. Those are great stories.
5: I was so angry.
3: I have an inner GPS. I'm going to issue this challenge to either of you on the show. Mm-hmm. If you want to challenge me to blindfold me somewhere, drive me somewhere, I'll find my way out. It could be somewhere I've never, ever been. I'll find my way out.
4: No way. That's
3: wild. I don't know why I have an inner GPS. And when I was in kindergarten, I left school early one day, and we lived about 3 miles away through a city, like a small city in Southern California. And I walked home.
4: What?
3: I drove that like maybe a year ago. I went back and drove that route. I'm like, as a kindergartner, how did I know to go? Because I took a bus to school, but I didn't pay attention.
5: Yeah.
3: And it was a different route. But I knew if I went this far this way, I would see the street that I lived on go by, I think. And I had to kind of zigzag, found the street, walked up the street. There was my house. I have no idea how I did that. But I'll tell you, I have an inner GPS and I don't get lost. I've never been lost.
4: I'm so jealous.
3: It's weird.
5: I feel a challenge coming on, man.
3: Yeah, I know. There's got to be a challenge in there somewhere.
4: I definitely want to drop you off somewhere and be like, all right, see ya.
3: I mean, you won't because you'll get lost. I won't see ya. You're like, how do I get out of here? Like, that's the challenge. Right. At least you have a map.
5: Why is Adina following me?
3: Yeah. That's the best. Girl, quit following me. I'm lost too.
5: I don't know where I'm going either.
3: Yeah. Oh, that's funny. It's the Hey Morton Show on CK 105.5.

0: fun at that.
1: Genesee County Morning started with Hey Morton and all the hits on CK105.5. Okay, time to play Guess Words. This will be a lot of fun. Want to start out today with Wade. And Wade, welcome to Guess Words. Who are you going to play with today, D-Rock or Adina?
2: I want Adina to win, so I'm going to play with Adina.
1: Yeah.
3: Okay.
1: All right, this is great. Yes. We do, too. We're wanting more of that to happen. And so good luck to you, Wade. Good luck to you, Adina. 30 seconds on the clock. Say pass if you get stumped. On your marks, get set, go.
3: You get to the top of a mountain to see the pretty
2: sunset view.
3: Yes.
2: Scenery.
3: If you're a guy, you blank a date for a girl. You're like, oh, I don't worry. I will blank it all out.
2: Hey, plan it all out.
3: Yes. You grow vegetables in your home.
2: Garden.
3: Yes. If you fall down, you will blank yourself.
2: Hurt.
3: Yes. You go to a 5-star blank, like a really nice hotel is a
2: restaurant.
3: No.
1: A 5-star blank is anything.
3: A 5-star hotel.
1: But a 5-star restaurant could be 5-star hotel.
3: Well, that's what that's what I said.
1: There you go. You go to a 5-star.
3: Like a nice hotel.
1: And then you said hotel.
3: Yeah,
1: that's going to throw them off.
3: Oh.
4: Yeah, more of an all-inclusive.
1: Yes, yeah, that's a good one.
2: Yeah. Resort.
1: There you go.
4: Boom.
1: You got it. Thank
4: you
1: goodness
4: go,
1: the timer. Thank goodness you had 2-minute timer.
3: I'm telling you, if we had 60 seconds.
4: And help.
1: Yeah.
3: It'd be a totally different game.
1: It would be.
4: If it was
1: resort's
4: a
1: not an easy word. Because I would have been like, you know what I mean? This is when you have no other options. It's your last resort.
4: Yeah,
3: yeah,
4: that's a good
3: one too.
2: Oh, that's a good one.
1: Yep. Well, they're all good later on, aren't they? All of them. All the good clues come after the timer. But you know what? You guys have a respectable score today. You got 4. So hold on to that number, and let's see if it's a tie game today, Wade. Tita is waiting to play. We're going to see if Tita can get 4. Tita, you need to get at least 4 to tie, 5 to win. Can you do it, you and D-Rock?
5: We can do that. Let's go, Morton. This is going to be fun.
1: All right, here we go. 30 seconds on the clock. Say pass if you get stumped. On your marks, get set, go.
4: This will lock or unlock your front door.
5: Key.
4: Yes, for a prom, you rent a stretch
5: limo.
4: In order to drive, you need a valid driver's
5: license.
4: For breakfast, I'll make bacon and scrambled
5: eggs.
4: The Atlantic, the Pacific. These are all types of
5: ocean.
4: Yes. You need your signal to make a left or right
5: turn.
4: Yes. This is, oh my goodness. If you need space for someone to stay at your house, it's the guest
5: room.
1: Room's right.
4: I don't know why I couldn't say it.
1: Yeah, it's a tough one. You're like, don't say bedroom. Don't
4: right.
1: say living room. I guess you go to a hotel and say, I need a blank for the night.
4: Yeah, that's
1: no,
4: true.
1: No, you don't do that. Because he knows what they'll bring out.
4: Yeah.
1: Diaper? No. This lady? No. Not a lady.
4: A phone charger?
1: Not just a room. That would be enough. Oh, well, listen. You guys won today. You got 6. So congratulations.
5: Yay.
1: Good job today. You're right. Yay is right.
4: Good job.
1: Tina, you're good at this. Call back and play with Adina, because I know Adina's like, I think I could go somewhere with this.
4: Yeah.
1: Yep, you get the clues, so you got to call back and play with Adina.
5: Yes.
1: All right, it's happening. Get ready for Tina.
5: All right.
1: Adina. All right.
5: Thank you.
1: Thank you for
5: all right.
1: All right. Thank you.
3: Woo!
1: Woo! It's hype. I love it. Thank you for playing Guess Words here on Hey Morton.
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0: 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Tell your smart speaker to play CK105.5. I'm about to prank call Veronica, and I'm first going to call her and try and give her some information with the number I have. She has no idea who I am. I'm going to say I'm Rob. Then I'm going to call back and say I'm Dennis, and yeah, I gave out her number so that way she could take a message for me and give it to Rob. Trying to turn this random woman into my answering service.
1: This is going to be bad.
0: It's weird. It's our phone prank, the phone jibba.
2: Hello?
0: Hi, yeah. Is Rob there?
2: No, there's no Rob here. I think you have the wrong number.
0: Nope, I got this number. 551212.
2: No, you have the wrong number.
0: That's the number I dialed on my phone. Is that your number?
2: Yeah, that's my phone number, but there's no Rob here.
0: Well, that's weird because he gave me this number and said to call to get the bank information.
2: Bank information? No, you have the wrong number. I'm sorry.
0: Are you sure about that?
2: I'm positive.
0: 100% sure. So you have no bank information for me. It's Dennis.
2: Absolutely
0: nothing
2: not.
0: For Dennis. Oh, that's so
2: no,
0: weird.
2: I don't know any Dennis.
0: Okay. Thank you.
2: Thanks. Have a good day. Hello.
0: Yeah, hi. This is Rob, and I was calling to see if I had received any calls from Dennis.
2: Yeah, I just received a call from Dennis. Who is this?
0: This is Rob. I was calling to leave some information for Dennis, so he already called you, huh? That was quick.
2: How did you get my phone number?
0: I just gave your number to Dennis so he could call you.
2: I don't even know a Rob.
0: No, I'm
2: Rob. I don't
0: Rob.
2: Know you.
0: Dennis is the one that called you. I was having Dennis call you at your number so that way he could be sure and get the message because I'm going to be busy here in about an hour and I wasn't sure I was going to be able to get to my phone.
2: Why are you giving out my phone number? How did you get my number?
0: I just made up a number figuring somebody would be at the other end.
3: Oh, my God.
2: No, I'm not your answering machine service. What do you think this is?
0: Well, I just figured we could help each other out.
2: How does this help me?
0: Well, I mean, if you got a flat tire or something, you'd want me to pull over and help you, right?
2: Oh, no. This is ridiculous. No, you're giving out my phone number to random people.
0: Right, but just to help give them some... Do you want to help me or not?
2: No, I don't even know you.
0: Well, you know me now. I'm Rob.
2: No,
0: what's
2: I
0: your name?
2: I don't know you, Rob. My name's Veronica. I don't
0: okay,
2: know you.
0: Okay, well, now we're friends. Do you want to help a friend out or not? That's what friends do. If I was stuck on the side of the road, you would help me out. I'd be like, hey, Veronica, help me out. Let me just real quick give you the information. And if Dennis calls back, you can give it to him, okay? Because I've got a lot going on today, and I'm going to be swamped.
2: Oh, my God. No, I'm not giving anyone any information for you. This is ridiculous. I'm hanging up now.
0: Well, no.
2: Thank you so much. Don't give out my phone number again.
0: Wait. If you ever need help with something, you've got my number now, right? Did my number show up? You could call me and I'll help you with something.
2: I don't want to help you with anything and I don't need
0: really?
2: Any help.
0: So that's
2: you.
0: The kind of friends we're going to be.
2: Yeah, we're not friends.
0: We're not
2: Rob.
0: Friends. We've been talking on the phone. Rob, Veronica, hey, we're friends.
2: No. Look, we're not friends. I don't know you.
0: Come
2: Please
0: on.
2: Don't give out my
0: Come
2: phone
0: on.
2: Number.
0: Come on. I tell you what, I'll give you a jibba if you do it.
2: Oh my God, I'm on the radio right now, aren't I?
0: Veronica!
2: Oh, my God. Oh, you got me.
0: It's me, Rick. It's the phone jibba. Oh, man.
2: Oh, my God.
0: Did you notice Rob's voice was eerily similar to Dennis that called you to first?
2: They were. I just thought the whole call was so weird.
4: 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Broadcasting live from the Randy Wise Buick GMC Studios.
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0: Everywhere Genesee County goes, the hits go too. CK105.5. Here's what's trending, what you'll be talking about when you get into work. Florida man went shirtless. Not a big deal.
1: Okay.
0: He was called a meth head. Not a big deal. He was at a Taco Bell when this all happened. Also, in Florida, not a big deal. But then he took things to a next level when he claimed to be an electrician and proved it by cutting their power out back.
1: Oh.
0: Here's how it went down.
2: I'm a electrician. I'm going there and shut this down.
3: I got it on tape.
0: Went outside and... power cut.
4: Wow. Like the snap of a finger.
1: That's so funny.
0: You didn't believe me.
4: Hold my beer.
0: Yes. Right? When a man on a substance wants an Intrito, you get it for him.
4: Get it.
0: Yes. Don't mess around.
1: I'd be so mad if my chalupa was like half fried.
0: You're like, hey, man, come on.
4: Come on, dude.
0: Don't. You're making it bad for all of us. I told you I'm an electrician. Even if I'm not, I am.
1: Oh, my God.
0: This is wild. A family has every right to be furious at what this funeral home tried to pull. A family in New York City mourning the loss of their father was shocked when they attended his wake. It was a closed casket at first, but they opened the casket.
5: When we opened the coffin, we find another man. And they were trying, like for hours, trying to convince us that he was our father.
1: Oh, my God.
4: Like, no, that's him. That's your dad.
1: Whoa.
0: Yeah, no, you're not. They look different when they've been embalmed. Yes. They tried to convince him. Like, no, I swear, that's your dad.
4: No way.
5: Trying to convince us that he was our father. They say that they found, like, in the same week, another person with a similar name. We don't know where's our father is at right now.
1: Oh.
5: They say that they cremated him, but we are not sure.
0: No way of knowing.
1: Oh, my God.
4: Hey, but you know what? Look at Dad for looking out for the family from beyond. Like, this is going to be a great lawsuit. Like,
0: right.
4: They're going to score big, dude.
1: Oh, my God.
0: And this funeral home is going to be put out of business, as it should.
4: For sure.
0: Yes.
4: Yeah.
0: No, I swear, that's your dad.
4: How do you lose somebody? That's crazy.
0: Not just that. Why do you, when they open it, they're like, that's not our dad. They're like, yeah, it is.
1: Yeah, like, what? Are you arguing?
0: Yeah. No, I think we would know. Well, you don't know. It's him.
4: Like, what would you say? Like,
0: right? He didn't have a mustache.
4: It was a filter.
0: That often happens after people die. They sprout a mustache right away.
4: Whoops.
0: He had a beard. Well, no, he doesn't have a beard. It's not our dad. Yeah, it is.
1: Oh,
0: wow.
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4: Right?
0: I take it. 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
1: Jimmy Kimmel is saying a lot when it comes to Stephen Colbert's show ending. I'll share what Jimmy had to say about it in just a minute. But first, you know, she was born Tara Lee Patrick. But then Carmen Electra just revealed how the singer Prince is actually responsible for giving her her stage name and really basically her career. This is what she said in a new interview.
2: Watched an old movie called Carmen Jones, and he said, "You don't look like a Tara. How could your mom name you Tara?" He's like, "You look like a Carmen." And I liked it. And then Electra came later. I remember he would videotape me dancing to show the other dancers. Like, "I want you to dance like this," because he would go, "You dance so hard and so fast. You're like electric." And then later on, he came up with Electra. And that's where my name came from.
0: She could have been Carmen Lethargic if she wasn't a good dancer. Right? That wouldn't have worked out at all.
3: I'm positive he's nicknamed her that a couple times.
0: That one there, she needs to pick it up. Who's that? Carmen Lethargic. Yeah. Never really worked out.
3: Dang. Rough night?
0: Yeah. Come on, pick it up.
3: Let's go.
0: Lethargic, let's go.
1: Jimmy Kimmel has a lot to say when it comes to late night TV. He says late night TV is just being poisoned. And he highly doubts that CBS's claim that it ended their Stephen Colbert show because of financial reasons. Jimmy Kimmel said in 2023, CBS tried to sign him for a 5-year deal, but he only opted up for a 3-year deal. Am I to believe that over the course of 2 years, they suddenly started losing, I don't know, $40 million a year? These are just made up numbers, but I feel a little bit defeated by the Colbert situation. In a lot of ways, I feel like I'm looking at my own future.
0: Well, I mean, I can see him feeling he's under threat. And I know there's, you know, political considerations, I think, in all of the story of all that going on with Paramount and all that. But I will say this. It used to be $290 million a year was spent on late night television in advertising. They have had an 84% decline year over year. And that's why you've seen Jimmy Fallon try and get more viral clips digitally.
1: Yeah. He shifted for the digital side. Yeah.
0: Yeah. You have to do it because people aren't staying up late to watch late night TV. They just aren't. And the advertising money's not there. And so there's also that argument to be made, too. So when he's like, "I don't believe I lost all that money," it's like, there's math.
1: Yeah.
0: You got to look at the math, bro. So I don't know. You know, here's the thing. I think if you want to do an hour show where you do some jokes at the beginning and some interviews, I just don't think that's as valuable as it used to be because you can choose the interviews you want on YouTube whenever you feel like
1: it. Yeah, there's got to be more.
3: Change up the format, I think.
0: Yeah, you just got to be quicker or just do it on YouTube and just let people watch what they want of it.
1: Yeah.
0: Yeah. Speaking of that, you can do that on our page. Yes. Hey Morton.
1: That's
0: HeyMorton. Hey Morton on YouTube. Thank you.
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2: Good morning, I'm Matt Barber with your ABC 12 News headlines. Continuing coverage this morning in Genesee County on the Henry Ford Genesis Hospital nurses strike in Grambling Township. Henry Ford representatives and union officials are expected to meet for the 89th time tomorrow to negotiate a deal. About 750 nurses and case managers have been walking the picket line since last Labor Day, seeking pay increases and safer nurse-to-patient ratios. And last night, they got more support and additional picketers on the line from the Mid-Michigan Area Labor Council. They came from Saginaw, Bay City, and across the area to stand in solidarity with workers they say are fighting to make a difference for unions. Again, Henry Ford Health says hospital representatives will meet with Teamsters Local 332 tomorrow. A hospital spokesperson says the contract we proposed maintains the same nurse-to-patient ratios as the Teamsters' previous agreement, raises wages for nurses, includes enhanced pay for weekends and critical shifts to help ensure appropriate staffing levels, and guarantees jobs and seniority for all striking union members. We'll keep you updated. I'm Matt Barber, ABC 12 News on CK 105.5.
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12: This is meteorologist Kevin Goff. Today will be another dry, hot, and sunny day with high temperatures into the low to mid 80s. Overnight, mostly clear skies down to the mid to upper 50s, mostly sunny. Just some additional clouds on Thursday with highs in the mid to upper 80s, well above our normal 75. After 11 days in a row, we finally introduced some rain and a few scattered thunderstorms on Friday with highs in the low to mid 80s.
0: You're officially locked in. Hey Morton on CK105.5. No matter what you want to know, we'll answer. Do you just hit us up in the DMs at Hey Morton?
13: Connor asked, Hey Morton, if you were a ghost, how would you haunt people?
14: Oh, man. I know exactly. I'm going to save mine for last because mine, I believe this with every fiber of my being. This is exactly what I would do. I hope I come back as a ghost to do this.
13: Oh, yes. I would be the type of ghost where I'm lightly messing with people by moving their belongings, right? So if you get home and you put your keys on a certain table, I'm going to move them just a little over. You're going to go, what was that?
14: Oh, you'll hear it?
13: Well, hopefully you won't hear it, but you'll see it, right? Like your purse isn't exactly in the spot you left it.
14: Why would you say, what was that? You'd be like, hey, where'd that go?
13: I'm thinking the person would go, hey, you know, why are they like 5 inches this way? It was like, why is my purse on that chair? It's usually on this chair.
14: How long before she gets frustrated and starts going, all right, you didn't notice? Oh, you got to notice.
15: Yeah.
14: Put your purse in the toilet. Now you notice.
13: Get all mad.
14: Hello, ghost. I need recognition. I need to know.
13: But that's how. It's like just moving little objects. They're daily objects that they reach for and they put in specific places. Just move them a little
14: bit.
13: That
14: sounds like you phone that one in.
13: Well, I think it would be so fun. I don't know what it is about it because people lose their mind the second they can't find something. Or if they see it, they go, no, I could have sworn I put it here. And that confusion is scary.
14: I've got exciting news for you. You could do that now.
15: Right.
14: You need to be a ghost.
15: Yourself.
14: Yeah. You go into people's office cubicles or your friend's home. Yeah. Get started. Just waiting to be a ghost.
15: Oh, my God, dude.
14: Sorry. All right, D-Rock, what about you?
15: I think for me, I would be a performative ghost. Now, here's the deal. Like, I would haunt you and scare you and freak you out till you thought that there was an opportunity to maybe make money off of this. Like, I'd flicker the lights or, like, mess with the television or make a faucet run, right?
14: You want a tourist spot.
15: No, but here's the deal. Here's the deal. Like, I want you to be able to, like, hype it up, sell it, and then I won't do a thing when anybody shows up.
14: A tourist spot.
15: Yeah, but I leave you hanging,
13: but a
15: though.
13: A scam. Oh.
15: Yeah, I totally leave you hanging. Like, I wouldn't,
14: come
15: I wouldn't,
14: to the haunted house.
15: Yeah, yeah. And you're like, did you hear that? And you're like, no, you didn't hear a thing. Because
14: ghost chasers show up and nothing.
15: Yeah, totally.
13: That's just mean.
14: You know what? Again, I don't think you would do it because you'd be like, I couldn't help myself. I had to do more. You were there with a blowtorch putting Jesus in a tortilla.
15: No, yeah. Got the Jesus torch.
14: Yeah. Oh, my God. Look at it.
15: There you go. Yeah. Yeah.
14: Here's mine. I promise on my own soul that I would do this.
13: Okay.
14: I would find girls who lost their dads, and I would find things that would remind them of their dads and leave them in spots so they knew their dad was always with them.
15: Oh, that's cute. Like little Easter eggs.
14: Yeah. Yeah.
13: That's creepy.
14: It's not creepy because they don't know it's me. They think it's their dad, and so that way they feel safe that their dad's always watching over them.
13: Oh,
15: what if their dad's like, hey?
14: Well, I don't know if their dad's... Maybe their dad's not around, right?
15: Yeah, that's true.
14: But I would find... If I saw a girl who's missing their dad and crying, I would find like, oh, this dad, he loved hockey. I'm going to leave a little something. Or this dad always took his daughter to this restaurant. I'm going to leave the menu on the
13: hood. I would think someone's playing a sick joke, like prank or joke on me.
14: It's funny because that's exactly what you want to do. So when you're looking at you, at least I'm making someone feel better. What is with you?
15: It's like being there for a dead, deadbeat dad.
14: If you're going to do it, for all the wrong reasons. Yeah. That's the right thing. All right. Thanks. Yeah. You found the good stuff. Hey, Morton is on CK 105.5.

0: If it's not loud, you're doing it wrong. CK 105.5. It's Wednesday. Let's play a game. It's really fun to take Adina on in basic trivia. The game is called... Beat the Bosnian. All you have to do is answer more questions than Adina does correctly in our list of 10 questions. On the phone, April's here today. Hi, April. How are you?
1: Hi, good morning.
0: Well, you know what? It's time to play Beat the Bosnian. Are you alone in the car? Do you have family with you? It sounds like someone's with you in the car.
1: Yeah, I have my 3 kids.
0: Oh, wow. That's great. Well, they're really behaving. Tell them thank you.
2: Right. She's like, don't hype them up. Don't hype them up.
0: They're in their own world.
2: Everybody be cool.
0: Yes. Everybody. Okay. We're going to play a game real quick. You've got 30 seconds on the clock. Adina's going to leave the room.
3: Good luck.
0: There she goes.
1: Thank you.
0: All right. I will tell you that today's questions are kind of all over the map, so just answer if you know. If you don't, just say pass. We'll move on. If we have time left over at the end, we'll ask you the questions you passed on, okay?
1: Okay.
0: On your marks. Now, I detect a little bit of a delay, so I'm going to start the timer after the first question. Here we go. On your marks, get set, go. What color are all John Deere products?
1: Green.
0: What actor voiced both Darth Vader and Mufasa?
1: Pass.
0: Name a U.S. president with a beard.
1: Abraham Lincoln.
0: What animal is the mascot for Frosted Flakes?
1: A tiger.
0: Name a U.S. coin worth more than a dime.
1: Quarter.
0: What is the fruit is dried to make a raisin?
1: Cherries.
0: Oh, no. Grape is the answer to that one. But you know what? Your time's up. You did pretty good.
1: That was right.
0: It was grape. Mom, I was trying to tell you. All right. So here we go. Green and yellow are John Deere products. Darth Vader and Mufasa was voiced by James Earl Jones. He also played the father on Coming to America. The King, and he also did This is CNN. So, famous voice. Lincoln is correct. Tiger is correct. Tony the Tiger. U.S. coin worth more than a dime. Quarter. Very good. So, you got 1, 2, 3, 4 today. 4 out of 6. Let's bring Adina back in and see if she can pull it off. She might. These are not the hardest questions, but you never know what she knows, and that's what's interesting. All right, out of Adina, out of 6, she got 4 right.
3: Okay, that's pretty good.
0: That's pretty good. And okay, if she listened to her kids, she might have got one more.
2: Oh, no.
0: All right. April, hold on. Let's see how Adina does. 30 seconds on the clock. Remember to say pass if you get stumped. On your marks, get set, go. What color are all John Deere products?
3: Green.
0: What actor voiced both Darth Vader and Mufasa?
3: Ooh, I don't know. Pass.
0: Name a U.S. president with a beard.
3: With the top hat. Lincoln. John.
0: What animal is the mascot for Frosted Flakes?
3: The tiger.
0: Name a U.S. coin worth more than a dime.
3: Pass.
0: What fruit is dried to make a raisin? Oh, time's up.
3: Grapes.
0: Grapes would have been correct.
3: Oh, I felt like I didn't know any of these, I'll
0: really?
3: Be honest.
0: Which one did you pass on?
3: A lot.
0: No, you didn't pass. You only passed on one. Oh, U.S. coin worth more than a dime.
3: I don't know.
0: No, you know U.S. coins worth more than a dime come to mind?
3: Oh, a quarter?
0: Yeah.
2: Oh, and the voice of Darth Vader?
3: It just seemed a trick question for some reason.
0: Oh, I see.
3: And I was like, I don't know.
0: Darth Vader?
3: I
0: Luke,
3: don't know.
0: I
3: am your father.
0: Yeah, you are not the father. That'd be great if he...
2: Yeah, the words are
0: Maury. Luke, you are not the father. Yeah!
2: Hands the envelope.
0: Yeah. Luke, it'd be even better if he gave like a full breakdown. Like, Luke, I was looking into your mother's eyes one night.
3: Oh,
0: I said,
3: God,
0: you know, you look awfully Irish.
2: I'm 99%. 99.9%, I am your father.
0: You know, Luke, your mother and I were having some wine one night. She's like, take off that silly helmet. And I said, oh. And that's how you came to be. We never think about that part.
2: She Wait. Loved me for me.
0: Yeah.
2: Okay?
0: Oh, all right. Well, you know what, Adina? It's kind of same old song, same old day of the week.
3: Oh, dang.
0: Congratulations, April. You won, Adina.
3: Good
0: you got
3: job.
0: Three right. John Deere products are green.
1: Yay!
0: James Earl Jones voiced Darth Vader. He also did Mufasa.
2: Yep.
0: And he's the guy that went, "This is CNN."
3: Oh, that guy.
0: Yeah, that guy. So, why? You thought it was Darth Vader the whole time? Like, why does CNN have Darth Vader?
2: Not Arby's.
0: He doesn't do Arby's.
2: Yeah, not Arby's.
0: No. All right. That wraps it up. Thanks for playing.
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0: be on the way down there, and I need to get him a message.
1: Okay, what can I do with you?
0: I think my wife may be on the way down there. If she gets there, before she buys a ticket, I need you to have her call me, okay? It's urgent that she calls me. I can't get a hold of her right now.
1: Okay, what is her name?
0: Her name is Charlotte. She's about 5'7", brunette, waist long hair. She always carries a giant red tote bag, like a giant purse with a big M on the side. And it's like bright red with a big black M on the side. So you'll see her. If she gets there, no matter what, don't let her buy any tickets. Just have her call me first.
1: Okay, and you said her name was Charlotte?
0: Yeah, Charlotte. That's it. Now, this is super, super important.
1: Okay, should I tell her it's an emergency?
0: Well, no, don't tell her it's an emergency. I don't want to freak her out. But the most important thing is don't let her buy a ticket, no matter what, okay? Unless she calls me, you may not sell her a ticket. Do you understand?
1: Well, I can't stop her from buying a ticket, but I can give her your message.
0: But listen, Joe, is it? You have got to stop her from buying a ticket. No matter what you do, you cannot let her buy one. So
1: yeah,
0: promise me you won't sell her a ticket, okay?
1: Yeah, I can't do that. If someone comes to buy a ticket, I have to sell them a ticket.
0: But you've got to help me out on this one, man. You do not let her in the theater under any circumstance. In fact, tell you what, how about you call me if she gets there before you buy her a ticket, tell her there's some problem or something, and then you call me, okay?
1: Sir, I really can't do that.
0: Well, you can do it, and you've got to do it.
1: I'd like to help you out, but I'm not the manager.
0: Here's the thing.
1: Is there a reason that you don't want her in our theater?
0: No, that's not the problem. I'll just tell you what the issue is, okay? You'll understand this. Every time a new movie comes along, we will sit there and I'll say, oh, that looks good, let's go see it, and then she'll go see it without me and she spoils the movie for me and I end up not seeing it.
1: How would you
0: feel if your wife was doing that to you?
1: I'd be pretty
0: right, exactly. When you watch a Netflix show that you were supposed to watch together, that's like treason.
1: Oh, believe me, I understand you. Believe me.
0: So, bro, you cannot let her come and buy tickets. You got to make sure she doesn't get in the theater,
1: sir,
0: okay?
1: I can't stop her from buying a ticket.
0: But you've got, do you understand what I'm saying? Hey, look, dude, you're cutting your profits in half because I'm not seeing the movies.
1: I understand you, but we cannot stop her from buying
0: You can't stop her. You know what you say? You go, oh my gosh, there's something the matter with the ticket machine. It's jammed. You know what? How about you call your husband first? He said it's real urgent. Practice with me. Here we go. Hi, I'd like to buy a ticket.
1: No, sir, we can't do that. That seems like a problem.
0: So you can't sell me a ticket? Oh no, why would you do that?
1: I can't do that. Is this a joke? Man,
0: Joe,
1: this is not funny.
0: It is funny. It's a prank call. It's a phone jibba.
1: What's a jibba?
0: A phone jibba is a prank call. You're on the radio right now. We're making a prank call on you, man. My wife's not coming down.
1: Are you serious right now?
0: Yeah.
1: I was seriously like, is this guy playing around? Is he playing a joke on me? But then I was like, what?
0: Your manager, Alice, said that you're a really super nice guy and that we could have some fun with you. So I thought I would call and say, don't let my wife buy a ticket. Now, my wife's not coming down to watch the movie.
1: Oh, man, I was getting nervous. I didn't know what to tell you. I wanted to help you out, but I can't do that.

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0: At home, at work, or on the road, we are always free. 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From time to time, I will compile facts and figures, interesting things to me that I think will amaze, entertain, and, well, frankly, perplex you. I call this segment Randos. Random facts to educate, entertain, and perplex you. Rando number one, I've got five of them. In 1966, Pepsi wanted to get into the beverage market of chocolate drinks.
1: Okay.
0: Yoo-hoo was the big drink back then.
2: Oh, yeah?
0: Well, they made their own chocolate drink called the Devil Shake.
2: Whoa.
0: No surprise, it was a huge failure. It lasted about 1 year.
2: Whoa.
0: Yes.
3: Wasn't getting enjoyed on Sundays.
0: No. Rando number two, Sweden, we have said, has the most islands. Turns out they're followed by Norway, Finland, Canada, and Chile. A majority of those islands in Sweden are vacant. About 1,000 of Sweden's islands are inhabited. Only about 8,000 of the islands have any form of anything built on them. Sweden has more than 267,000 islands.
2: Wow. So let's go get one.
3: How much are they?
0: Demand would be low.
2: Hey, right? Morton Island, let's go.
0: Supply is high. Let's get an island. It's going to be 2 degrees the whole year, but it's my island.
3: Right.
0: Yes. Rando number three, the songwriters behind the 1974 hit Take Me to the River. It's used in Big Mouth Billy Bass.
3: Yeah.
0: Do you know this one?

0: Well, it turns out it's a hit song, but that song actually pays more royalties from the fish than it does anywhere else it's been played or covered or ever done.
1: I believe it. Yes. I believe that.
0: Yeah, so Big Mouth Billy Bass, a big royalty for the artists who created it.
1: That's crazy.
0: Round on number four, when Mr. Potato Head first came out in 1952, it was just the body parts with spikes on them so you could jam them into an actual potato. Yes. It wasn't until 1970s when they're like, oh, we'll put a plastic potato in there.
1: That'll be safer.
0: Probably safer. Kids have to run around wasting potatoes, put a nose on it.
1: Right.
0: What a good idea. And rando number five, last but not least, back when Kim Jong-il was still alive, his official biography on North Korea's website said he didn't go number two. He didn't poop.
2: Oh, wow.
0: Yes. If I was a dictator, I'd say the same thing. Those are your randos here on Hey Morton.
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9: Recent survey conducted by Common Sense Media found one-third of teenagers prefer AI companions over humans for serious conversations. There's a term for that, social offloading. And experts we talked to warned that this habit could be stunting emotional growth, leaving an already isolated generation who came of age during the pandemic even less prepared for the messiness of human interaction. Sure, AI can help you polish whatever it is you're looking to say, but that's not very human, right? It's the messiness that makes our interactions with each other so real. It's also what makes them so validating, help us to develop our confidence, our voice, our deep bonds with each other. Psychiatrists we talked to encouraged turning to family or friends when you're struggling to express yourself. They are keen to help. I'm Dr. Sanjay Gupta, helping you live a better life.
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1: Megan Maroney's tour is about to kick off, but in order to get ready for it, she is working out so hard. If you don't believe me, wait until you hear what she has been doing in just a minute. First, it's official. Yesterday on the show, we were talking about the rumors, and it is official. Taylor Swift is part of the Toy Story franchise. She wrote an original song for the Toy Story 5 movie that's coming out, and it's going to be called I Knew It, I Knew You, which is a whole mouthful. But she did reunite with Jack Antonoff for this song. And apparently it'll get her kind of more closer to her country roots, because the song is definitely about Jessie's ongoing journey in the movie Toy Story. So they said it'll be a rootin' tootin'.
0: Is Woody going to get dragged?
2: Oh, no.
1: A rootin' tootin' cowgirl.
0: Poor Woody. Yeah. Got Taylor Swift in Toy Story 5.
1: Yep.
0: Dang. You had a good run, bro. Gee, Jessie, why you gotta be so harsh? Just toys.
1: Megan Maroney's Cloud 9 tour has kicked off, and her workout routine is insane. Here is what she's doing. Well, this is what she has been doing and what she'll continue to do while she's on this tour. Take a listen.
3: My rehearsals start tomorrow. I'll do all my rehearsals in a weighted vest. I've underestimated how sometimes my outfits weigh like 10 to 15 pounds. And when I've done the performance, I'm like, oh, like I am not in shape for this. So I'm rehearsing in a weighted vest. So this singing with a weighted vest on a treadmill, sauna and cold tub every day.
0: Wow. Ooh. Megan Trainor's over there like, I'm just eating those potato chips that give you diarrhea. And that's working pretty good. Try that.
2: I got his and hers bidets.
0: There you go. I'm on it a lot. Yeah. Olestra, give it a shot.
1: Oh my God.
0: I don't know if it'll help you carry some heavy costumes. It'll keep you thin.
4: A new study finds that the best city in the country for retirees is Orlando, Florida, while the worst city for retirees is Slippery Bathtub, Wisconsin.
1: I'm Medina on Hey Morton, and that's your Daily Dirt.
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2: Good morning, I'm Matt Barber with your ABC 12 News headlines. Continuing coverage this morning in Genesee County on the Henry Ford Genesis Hospital nurses strike in Grambling Township. Henry Ford representatives and union officials are expected to meet for the 89th time tomorrow to negotiate a deal. About 750 nurses and case managers have been walking the picket line since last Labor Day, seeking pay increases and safer nurse-to-patient ratios. And last night, they got more support and additional picketers on the line from the Mid-Michigan Area Labor Council. They came from Saginaw, Bay City, and across the area to stand in solidarity with workers they say are fighting to make a difference for unions. Again, Henry Ford Health says hospital representatives will meet with Teamsters Local 332 tomorrow. A hospital spokesperson says the contract we proposed maintains the same nurse-to-patient ratios as the Teamsters' previous agreement, raises wages for nurses, includes enhanced pay for weekends and critical shifts to help ensure appropriate staffing levels, and guarantees jobs and seniority for all striking union members. We'll keep you updated. I'm Matt Barber, ABC 12 News on CK105.5.
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7: This is meteorologist Kevin Goff. Today will be another dry, hot, and sunny day with high temperatures into the low to mid 80s. Overnight, mostly clear skies down to the mid to upper 50s, mostly sunny. Just some additional clouds on Thursday with highs in the mid to upper 80s, well above our normal 75. After 11 days in a row, we finally introduced some rain and a few scattered thunderstorms on Friday with highs in the low to mid 80s.
0: Whether you're in Grand Blanc or Davison, we've got you covered. CK105.5. Anything you want to know? Well, you can ask us and we'll answer it. I mean, anything, just hit us up in the DMs at Hey Morton.
13: Katie asked, Hey Morton, have you ever gotten totally lost? What happened and for how long?
0: Well, I'm going to have to step out of this one because I have never, ever been lost.
13: Really?
0: And once in my life. In fact, I have a crazy story to tell you that when I think back on it, I can't believe it, what I'm about to tell you, but
13: wow.
0: Go ahead. Yeah,
13: I definitely have gotten lost. Directions, but like the moment I realized like my life could have been in danger lost was It was 2007 and I was snowboarding. I was kind of new to snowboarding, but I picked it up pretty quickly. So I go up this taller mountain that it was like, that's where all my friends were doing. So of course I'm going to follow. And it was nighttime. So it was like night snowboarding. It was my first time up there at night. My friends all take off. I'm after them. I'm hanging in there. But I ended up veering off to the right and I'm going and I'm like, well, listen, the mountain goes down. I'll end up down somewhere, right?
0: Like,
13: right. I'll end up wherever.
0: Same direction.
13: Yeah. Like, how bad could it be?
0: Right.
13: So I end up going down, down, down. And I finally come to what looks like another chairlift from another side of that mountain. I'm like, okay, great. I'll just take that chairlift back to the front of the base, right?
0: Okay.
13: It wasn't operating. That chairlift was not operating because they had shut down that side of the mountain.
0: Uh-oh.
13: And I was like, oh, well, how do I get back up? Like, how do I do it? I was lost on that side of the mountain for like almost 2 hours. So what did I think to do? Well, take my snowboard off and start walking. So I ended up walking what I thought was around the mountain, but I went, you know how like there's two sides of the mountain, right?
0: Mm-hmm.
13: I could have gone from the chairlift side towards the right, would have been faster, but I went all the way to the left and way around it in order to come back. When I got back, my friends were so scared. They remember thinking, okay, we're going to give her another hour. If she doesn't appear or doesn't show up from somewhere, they're going to send out the search party.
0: If only there was some kind of like system of wires you could have followed that would take you right back to where you were before.
13: Well, I didn't want to climb up the mountain because the chairlift goes up the mountain.
0: Yeah, but you went hours around a mountain.
13: Well, at least it was flatter.
0: She wanted to make the effort to save your life. Oh, well.
21: Come on, man.
0: I've died, but at least I didn't have to climb that small mountain.
21: I'm tired.
13: That's what I was thinking. Like, I'm not going to climb it. That seems more exhausting.
0: But you know you'll be found because you're in an area where people will be. This is why you get lost. Because logic is, let me wander away from this waypoint. I mean, you would have been better off just staying right where you are. Did you figure that? You ultimately, you were right.
13: Yeah.
0: Yeah.
13: It just took a long time. I was scared.
0: But you could have died frozen in the snow because you wandered off somewhere and were like, we have no idea where she was. The last place she was seen was here. And you could have been under a chairlift, like, right here, near where people go.
13: Well,
0: that didn't occur to you, like,
13: no.
0: I should stay in a place where people are likely to look.
13: Well, no, because I thought, well, I could be out here forever. I don't know. You know, like, in my mind, I figured you got to start moving right away. That's my thought, is don't ever stay in one place too long and wait and hope that someone comes. You got to start moving.
0: People on the run from the law.
13: Oh.
21: You're watching Fugitive or what? What's going on?
0: Then I would understand. I'd be like, you're right. Probably don't.
21: Dang, dude. Yeah.
0: Did you ever get lost, T-Rock?
21: Yeah, I got lost, but in the dumbest way. So I got my first radio gig. It was in Mobile, Alabama. And so I had to pack all of my things up in my big old Ford Bronco and head down there. Now, the thing is, I had to pass through Texas, and I had never driven in Texas before in my life. And no one ever told me about how the highways are designed there. So I'm driving and I'm in Texas. I'm in the city and I'm like, oh, cool. This is Houston. Awesome. And I see it was something along the lines of like JJ's Wheel Shack, right? I see it on the highway and I pass. I go, oh, that's interesting. Pass it again. I see it. I go, what is, oh, wow. There's a lot of them out here. 10 more minutes. I see it again. Then I see it again.
0: Right.
21: I got stuck on what they have out there called loops. Mm-hmm. So in Texas, specifically, like in Houston and in Dallas, they have like what they call loops on their highways so that you could drive around their downtown area or the subdivision area. I got stuck on a loop for like an hour and a half.
0: Las Vegas kind of has a loop a little bit.
21: They do kind of have that. But yeah, so I've been stuck on this loop like because it's a slow turn. It's not like a hard, you know, left bank or anything like that. You're just driving.
0: That's what you did. You did a loop.
21: Totally. She did a loop around the mountain. I did a loop around a city.
0: That's
21: basically.
0: Funny. Those are great stories.
21: I'm so angry.
0: I have an inner GPS. I'm going to issue this challenge to either of you on the show. If you want to challenge me to blindfold me somewhere, drive me somewhere, I'll find my way out. It could be somewhere I've never, ever been. I'll find my way out.
13: No way.
0: Yeah.
13: Wild.
0: I don't know why I have an inner GPS. And when I was in kindergarten, I left school early one day, and we lived about 3 miles away through a city, like a small city in Southern California, and I walked home.
13: What?
0: And I drove that, like, maybe a year ago. I went back and drove that route. I'm like, as a kindergartner, how did I know to go? Because I took a bus to school, but I didn't pay attention.
21: Yeah.
0: And it was a different route. But I knew if I went this far this way, I would see the street that I lived on go by, I think. And I had to kind of zigzag, found the street, walked up the street. There was my house. I have no idea how I did that. But I'll tell you, I have an inner GPS and I don't get lost. I've never been lost.
13: I'm so jealous.
0: It's weird.
21: I feel a challenge coming on, man.
0: Yeah, I know. There's got to be a challenge in there somewhere.
13: I definitely want to drop you off somewhere and be like, all right, see ya.
0: I mean, you won't because you'll get lost. I won't see ya. You're like, how do I get out of here? Like, that's the challenge. Right. At least you have a map.
21: Why is Adina following me?
0: Yeah. That's the best. Girl, quit following me. I'm lost too.
21: I don't know where I'm going either.
0: Yeah. Oh, that's funny. From Flint to Fenton, we're your soundtrack, CK 105.5.

0: CK 105.5. Okay, time to play Guess Words. This will be a lot of fun. Want to start out today with Wade. And Wade, welcome to Guess Words. Who are you going to play with today, D-Rock or Adina?
1: I want Adina to win. So I'm going to play with Adina.
0: Yeah.
2: Okay.
0: All right, this is great. Yes. We do too. We're wanting more of that to happen. And so good luck to you, Wade. Good luck to you, Adina. 30 seconds on the clock. Say pass if you get stumped. On your marks, get set, go.
2: You get to the top of a mountain to see the pretty
1: sunset view.
2: Yes.
1: Scenery.
2: If you're a guy, you blank a date for a girl. You're like, oh, I don't worry, I will blank it all out.
1: Hey, plan it all out.
2: Yes. You grow vegetables in your home
1: garden.
2: Yes. If you fall down, you will blank yourself.
1: Hurt.
2: Yes. You go. You go to a 5-star blank, like a really nice hotel is a
1: restaurant.
2: No.
0: A 5-star blank is anything. A 5-star
2: hotel.
0: But a 5-star restaurant could be 5-star hotel.
2: Well, that's what that's what I said.
0: No, you go to a 5-star,
2: like a nice hotel.
0: And then you said hotel.
2: Yeah,
0: that's going to throw them off.
2: Oh.
3: Yeah, more of an all-inclusive.
0: Yes, yeah, that's a good one.
1: Yeah. Resort.
0: There you go.
3: Boom.
0: You got it.
3: There you go.
0: A timer. Thank goodness you had 2-minute timer.
2: I'm telling you, if we had 60 seconds.
3: And help.
0: Yeah.
2: It'd be a totally different game.
0: It would be.
3: If it was
0: resort's not an easy word, because I would have been like, you know what I mean? This is when you have no other options. It's your last resort.
3: Oh, yeah.
2: That's a good one, too.
1: Oh, that's a good one.
0: Yep. Well, they're all good later on, aren't they? All of them. All the good clues come after the timer. But you know what? You guys have a respectable score today. You got 4.
2: Oh.
0: So hold on to that number, and let's see if it's a tie game today, Wade. Tita is waiting to play. We're going to see if Tita can get 4. Tita, you need to get at least 4 to tie, 5 to win. Can you do it, you and D-Rock?
4: We can do that. Let's go, Morton. This is going to be fun.
0: All right, here we go. 30 seconds on the clock. Say pass if you get stumped. On your marks, get set, go.
3: This will lock or unlock your front door.
4: Key.
3: Yes, for a prom, you rent a stretch
4: limo.
3: In order to drive, you need a valid driver's
4: license.
3: For breakfast, I'll make bacon and scrambled
4: eggs.
3: The Atlantic, the Pacific. These are all types of
4: ocean.
3: Yes. You need your signal to make a left or right
4: turn.
3: Yes. This is, oh my goodness. If you need space for someone to stay at your house, it's the guest
4: room.
0: Room's right.
3: I don't know why I couldn't say it.
0: Yeah, it's a tough one. You're like, don't say bedroom. Don't say living room. Yeah. I guess you go to a hotel and say, I need a blank for the night.
3: Yeah, that's true.
0: No, you don't do that. Who knows what they'll bring out?
3: Yeah.
0: Diaper? No. This lady? No. Not a lady.
3: A phone charger?
0: How about just a room? That would be enough. Oh, well, listen. You guys won today. You got 6. So congratulations.
4: Yay.
0: Good job today. You're right. Yay is right.
3: Good job.
0: Adina, you're good at this. Call back and play with Adina, because I know Adina's like, I think I could go somewhere with this.
3: Yeah.
0: Yep. You get the clues, so you got to call back and play with Adina.
4: Yes.
0: All right. It's happening. Get ready for Tina.
4: All right.
0: Adina. All right.
4: Thank you.
0: Thank you for...
4: All right.
0: All right. Thank you.
2: Woo!
0: Woo! It's hype. I love it. Thank you for playing Guess Words here on Hey Morton.
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0: Oh man!
1: Oh my God!
0: Did you notice my Rob's voice was eerily similar to Dennis that caused you to burst?
1: They were. I just thought the whole call was so weird.

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1: It is wedding season. You are probably getting invited, like, oh, my wedding's June, my wedding's July, my wedding's August. And a lot of people are also opting out for destination weddings. And I just want to know, if you're a guest going to a destination wedding and spending the money on airfare, hotel, you know, the dress, the suit, are you just then the gift? Like, you showed up, you're like, hey, congrats, man, I'm here. Or do you also have to bring a gift?
0: Yeah, you're like, hey, come on, man, I'm coming through here. I'm doing it. I'm doing the thing. Showing up. That's something. Want to know what you think. 866-570-1903. Ed's on the phone. Ed, real quick, what do you think?
2: Oh, heck yeah. You know, you said it all right there, Rick. You said, if I'm going to be classy, and that's the only way I ride classy, baby. I'll put that present on the registry right away and then forget about it. And wherever we're going, like D-Rock suggested on the phone, you know, you, even if you go to Fiji, heck yeah.
1: So you're lugging the toaster with you.
0: Well, no, it's on the registry, so
3: yeah.
0: So that's they different. Bought it. Now, let me ask you this. What would you, what's your, okay, so you're going to Fiji. There's a $2,000 trip, I'm guessing. And now, what are you adding on, what are you adding on to that for a gift? Money-wise.
2: It could be, I don't know. What did I give my daughter? I gave her an air dryer.
0: That's your daughter.
1: Yeah.
2: Okay, for friend. He's got to be a good friend for me to go to Fiji in the first place.
0: Right.
2: Yeah. Yeah. If he's not a good friend, you know.
0: There goes the class. Out the window.
3: Yep, out of here, dude.
2: Yeah.
1: I ain't
2: out the window.
3: Get him a grocery store gift card.
2: Yeah. If it's family, I will spend the coin.
1: Yeah. Okay.
3: It's Bass Pro and Cabela's.
1: But if it's John from your department, he's a coworker, you're like, nah. Not him.
0: Here's a slam wow.
2: I'll buy him a case of beer.
0: There you go.
3: A car wash kit.
1: Yep.
0: That's what I thought. Yeah. Real classy.
3: Turns into Father's Day gift.
0: Yeah. Like, yeah. Thanks, Ed. It's good having you on. Thanks. Christy, do you think you need to bring a gift, or are you the gift if you're going to a destination wedding?
4: I don't think so, because, like, I had my wedding in California, and I know I had friends and family come from all over, and I didn't have that expectation for them to bring a gift, because I know, like, just having them there was the gift.
1: Yeah.
3: That's solid.
0: Yes.
1: It is. I mean, that's what I mean. I guess in my mind, I'm like, dang, and I expect you to bring me, like, you know, my toaster oven, and like, the extra $100 to $200 gift seems... like, wow, you are really reaching. You're milking it. Right.
4: I will honestly say that, like, my husband and I, whenever we want something, we just buy it anyway.
1: Yeah.
0: What's that like?
3: Yeah. Oh, you're rich. You're rich.
1: I want your Amazon account.
0: Yeah, I've got some stuff that I'd like to add on the old Anytime registry.
3: Send you my wish list.
0: Yeah. Like, oh, what do you want? Just get it. Yeah, that's good. Well, you know what, Christy? Maybe you have simple taste, and it's easy to do that.
3: That's fair.
0: So, what's the most expensive thing you guys have bought lately?
4: We bought one of those, like, Ninja smoothie maker or icy makers from Costco.
1: There tuition for school. Those things are expensive.
3: They're not that expensive.
0: Tuition, yeah. You're going to technical college.
1: When you see it and there's a comma in the price, you're like, for a smoothie maker? Really?
0: Pretty good smoothies, though. Christy, thanks. Thanks for calling. Lisa's on the phone. Lisa, we're just taking everybody's temperature on this. Is a destination wedding the gift that you showed up, or do you need to bring one?
5: Hi, good morning. Honestly, in today's day and age, everyone's registered somewhere, so I don't think you need to physically bring something, because personally, as a bride, I wouldn't have to want to pack it or ship it or expect people to pack my gift in their luggage. So either maybe bring, like, an envelope with some cash or send the gift way in advance to their home, because most times couples will give you a pretty good notice as to when this destination wedding is happening, so you have plenty of time to kind of tuck away some money aside for that, or just show up and be the gift and hope that they appreciate that.
1: So there's no, like, just I showed up and that should be enough.
5: Well, back in 2007, I did go to a destination wedding in the Dominican, and my friend didn't expect anything. I don't have any gift. Hmm. And that was 2007.
0: Yeah.
5: We were all the gift.
0: Did you bring yourself back a bottle of rum?
5: I did, and some cigars.
0: Oh, look at you.
1: And some cigars.
5: Yeah.
1: On the low.
5: Yeah.
0: You did it the right
5: yeah.
0: way. Yeah, that's good. You did it the right way. That's the way you're supposed to go. Treat yourself.
3: Yeah, that's right. That's right.
1: It's your day.
5: Exactly. It was a good time.
0: It was a good time. I like that. Lisa, thank you. Thanks for calling. So, see, I think that's it.
1: All right.
0: You are the gift.
1: So don't bring it.
0: Yes. But act like you belong.
3: Yeah.
0: That counts.
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1: Chapel Roan just revealed something about herself, and I think it's a complete lie. Like, full-on lie. I'll share what it is in just a minute. But first, this is pretty cute. We know that, like, during the Super Bowl time, on Super Bowl Sunday, they have that puppy bowl that airs, mm-hmm. you know, like with the Animal Planet. It's so cute. Well, they've decided to take that, but do it also for the FIFA World Cup soccer version. So we are going to get a world pup. Take a listen.
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3: Get ready for show-stopping puppy action as 8 international teams face off through quarterfinals, semifinals, and a nail-biting final.
0: So they have them like German shepherds and...
1: They do. They have, yeah, representing different countries. How... It is so cute.
0: So Italian greyhounds?
4: Yeah.
1: Yeah.
0: What else would you have?
1: They have a chihuahua.
0: Okay.
1: They have a German shepherd. They have, that dog with the big ears. Oh, I don't know. I honestly can't remember all the dog names. Anyway, but it's a 4-part event.
4: Wow, that's a lot.
1: And it'll be June 10th. I can't wait.
0: June 10th, 4-part event?
1: Yeah.
0: Or over different days?
1: Yeah, over different days starting June 10th.
0: Wow.
1: Chapel Roan just admitted something, and I just don't believe her at all. She says that she has a simple technique to, you know, steer clear from all the negativity on social media. She says that she simply deletes the apps. She says it's such a difficult world to navigate. I found if I just delete it and keep it moving, I kind of make it out of that hurricane. And I know that's hard for a lot of artists, but if you rely on social media to fuel your momentum, you'll just be disheartened. I don't believe her.
0: Why?
1: Because I see her on social media every 5 seconds. She's on all the platforms. She is on Snapchat. She is on TikTok. That's BS. I'm sorry.
4: Well, what if it, you know, I always thought about that. Like, what if it's the label that's like forcing these posts? You know what I mean?
0: Yeah, it could be. And she's like, I delete it off my phone and they handle it.
4: Yeah.
0: She's very likely.
1: But she's recording every 5 seconds, a new video, a new reply to someone else's comment.
0: Oh, really?
1: She is more active than any. I mean, I don't know. I just don't know where this is coming from.
4: Interesting.
1: I don't know if she wants to sound cool and like, I get to delete it off my phone.
0: She didn't say she doesn't re-upload them a minute later.
4: She never said that, right? Yeah.
0: She just deletes them and then she's good. All right, I'm back.
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2: Good morning, I'm Matt Barber with your ABC 12 News headlines. Continuing coverage this morning in Genesee County on the Henry Ford Genesis Hospital nurses strike in Grambling Township. Henry Ford representatives and union officials are expected to meet for the 89th time tomorrow to negotiate a deal. About 750 nurses and case managers have been walking the picket line since last Labor Day, seeking pay increases and safer nurse-to-patient ratios. And last night, they got more support and additional picketers on the line from the Mid-Michigan Area Labor Council. They came from Saginaw, Bay City, and across the area to stand in solidarity with workers they say are fighting to make a difference for unions. Again, Henry Ford Health says hospital representatives will meet with Teamsters Local 332 tomorrow. A hospital spokesperson says the contract we proposed maintains the same nurse-to-patient ratios as the Teamsters' previous agreement, raises wages for nurses, includes enhanced pay for weekends and critical shifts to help ensure appropriate staffing levels, and guarantees jobs and seniority for all striking union members. We'll keep you updated. I'm Matt Barber, ABC 12 News on CK105.5.
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7: Heart disease is still the leading cause of death here in the United States and around the world. But what if there was something you could do earlier in life to reduce the odds of becoming a statistic? Well, here in the United States, tens of millions of adults already take a statin to lower their cholesterol. But new guidance put out by the American College of Cardiology and the American Heart Association now emphasize that treating high cholesterol sooner could significantly reduce a person's lifetime risk of heart attack or stroke. How early are we talking? In your 30s, believe it or not. Of course, you need to talk to your doctor about whether statins are right for you, but you should know that the evidence is really starting to stack up that shows the earlier you get a jump on reducing lifelong exposure to plaque-causing lipids and lipoproteins, the better the odds are going to be for you. Make sure you get your cholesterol checked. That's the first step. I'm Dr. Sanjay Gupta, helping you live a better life.
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11: This is meteorologist Kevin Goff. Today will be another dry, hot, and sunny day with high temperatures into the low to mid 80s. Overnight, mostly clear skies down to the mid to upper 50s, mostly sunny. Just some additional clouds on Thursday with highs in the mid to upper 80s, well above our normal 75. After 11 days in a row, we finally introduced some rain and a few scattered thunderstorms on Friday with highs in the low to mid 80s.
12: 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CK105.5. No matter what you want to know, we'll answer. 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
13: Connor asked, Hey Morton, if you were a ghost, how would you haunt people?
12: Oh, man. I know exactly. I'm going to save mine for last because mine, I believe this with every fiber of my being. This is exactly what I would do. I hope I come back as a ghost to do this.
13: Mm.
12: Oh, yes.
13: I would be the type of ghost where I'm lightly messing with people by moving their belongings, right? So if you get home and you put your keys on a certain table, I'm going to move them just a little over. You're going to go, what was that?
12: Oh, you'll hear it?
13: Well, hopefully you won't hear it, but you'll see it, right? Like, your purse isn't exactly in the spot you left it.
12: Why would you say, what was that? You'd be like, hey, where'd that go?
13: I'm thinking the person would go, hey, you know, why are they like 5 inches this way? It was like, why is my purse on that chair? It's usually on this chair.
12: How long before she gets frustrated and starts going, all right, you didn't notice? Oh, you got it right.
14: Yeah.
12: Put your purse in the toilet. Now you notice.
13: Get all mad.
12: Hello, ghost. I need recognition. I need to know.
13: But that's how. It's like just moving little objects. They're daily objects that they reach for and they put in specific places. Just move them a little bit.
12: That sounds like you phone that one in.
13: Oh, I think it would be so fun. I don't know what it is about it, because people lose their mind the second they can't find something. Or if they see it, they go, now I could have sworn I put it here. And that confusion is scary.
12: I've got exciting news for you. You could do that now.
14: Right.
12: You need to be a ghost.
14: For yourself.
12: Yeah. You go into people's office cubicles or your friend's homes. Yeah. Get started. Wait to be a ghost.
14: Oh my God, dude.
12: Sorry. All right, D-Rock, what about you?
14: I think for me, I would be a performative ghost. Now, here's the deal. Like, I would haunt you and scare you and freak you out till you thought that there was an opportunity to maybe make money off of this. Like, I'd flicker the lights or, like, mess with the television or make a faucet run, right?
12: You want a tourist spot.
14: No, but here's the deal. Here's the deal. Like, I want you to be able to, like, hype it up, sell it, and then I won't do a thing when anybody shows up.
12: A tourist spot.
14: Yeah, but I leave you hanging, though.
13: But a scam.
14: Oh. Yeah, I totally leave you hanging. Like, I wouldn't.
12: Come to the haunted house.
14: Yeah, yeah. And you're like, did you hear that? And you're like, no, you didn't hear a thing.
12: Ghost chasers show up and nothing.
14: Yeah, totally.
13: That's just mean.
12: You know what? Again, I don't think you would do it because you'd be like, I couldn't help myself. I had to do more. You were there with a blowtorch putting Jesus in a tortilla.
14: No, yeah. Got the Jesus torch.
12: Yeah. Oh, my God, look at it.
14: There you go. Yeah. Yeah.
12: Here's mine. I promise on my own soul that I would do this.
13: Okay.
12: I would find girls who lost their dads, and I would find things that would remind them of their dads and leave them in spots so they knew their dad was always with them.
14: Oh, that's cute, like little Easter eggs.
12: Yeah. Yeah.
13: That's creepy.
12: It's not creepy because they don't know it's me. They think it's their dad. And so that way they feel safe that their dad's always watching over them.
13: Oh,
14: what if their dad's like, hey.
12: Well, I don't know if their dad's, maybe their dad's not around, right?
14: Yeah, that's true.
12: But I would find, if I saw a girl who's missing their dad and crying, I would find like, oh, this dad, he loved hockey. I'm going to leave a little something, or this dad always took his daughter to this restaurant. I'm going to leave the menu on the
13: hood. I would think someone's playing a sick joke, like prank or joke on me.
12: It's funny because that's exactly what you want to do. So when you're looking at you, at least I'm making someone feel better. Right. What is with you?
14: It's like being there for a dead, deadbeat dad.
12: If you're going to do it for all the wrong reasons. Yeah. That's the right thing. All right. Thanks. Yeah. Hit us up on Insta @HeyMorton, HeyMorton.

0: Thanks for making CK 105.5 number one on your presets. It's Wednesday. Let's play a game. It's really fun to take Adina on in basic trivia. The game is called... All you have to do is answer more questions than Adina does correctly in our list of 10 questions. On the phone, April's here today. Hi, April. How are you?
1: Hi. Good morning.
0: Well, you know what? It's time to play Beat the Bosnian. Are you alone in the car? Do you have family with you? It sounds like someone's with you in the car.
1: Yeah, I have my three kids.
0: Oh, wow. That's great. Well, they're really behaving. Tell them thank you.
2: Right. She's like, don't hype them up.
0: Yeah,
2: don't hype them up.
0: Yeah. They're in their own world.
2: Everybody be cool.
0: Yeah. Everybody. Okay. We're going to play a game real quick. You've got 30 seconds on the clock. Adina's going to leave the room.
3: Good luck.
0: There she goes.
1: Thank you.
0: All right. I will tell you that today's questions are kind of all over the map, so just answer if you know. If you don't, just say pass. We'll move on. If we have time left over at the end, we'll ask you the questions you passed on, okay?
1: Okay.
0: On your marks. Now, I detect a little bit of a delay, so I'm going to start the timer after the first question. Here we go. On your marks, get set, go. What color are all John Deere products?
1: Green.
0: What actor voiced both Darth Vader and Mufasa?
1: Pass.
0: Name a U.S. president with a beard.
1: Abraham Lincoln.
0: What animal is the mascot for Frosted Flakes?
1: A tiger.
0: Name a U.S. coin worth more than a dime.
1: Quarter.
0: What is the fruit is dried to make a raisin?
1: Cherries.
0: Oh, no. Grape is the answer to that one. But you know what? Your time's up. You did pretty good.
1: That was right.
0: It was grape. Mom, I was trying to tell you. All right. So... Here we go. Green and yellow are John Deere products. Darth Vader and Mufasa was voiced by James Earl Jones. He also played the father on Coming to America, the king, and he also did This is CNN. So, famous voice. Lincoln is correct. Tiger is correct. Tony the Tiger. U.S. coin worth more than a dime? Quarter. Very good. So, you got 1, 2, 3, 4 today. 4 out of 6. Let's bring Adina back in and see if she can pull it off. She might... These are not the hardest questions, but you never know what she knows, and that's what's interesting. All right, out of Adina, out of 6, she got 4 right.
4: Okay, that's pretty good.
0: That's pretty good. And okay. If she listened to her kids, she might have got one more.
2: Oh, no.
0: All right, April, hold on. Let's see how Adina does. 30 seconds on the clock. Remember to say pass if you get stumped. On your marks, get set, go. What color are all John Deere products?
3: Green.
0: What actor voiced both Darth Vader and Mufasa?
3: Ooh, I don't know. Pass.
0: Name a U.S. president with a beard.
3: With the top hat. Lincoln. John.
0: What animal is the mascot for Frosted Flakes?
3: The tiger?
0: Name a U.S. coin worth more than a dime.
3: Pass.
0: What fruit is dried to make a raisin? Oh, time's up.
3: Grapes.
0: Grapes would have been correct.
4: Oh, I felt like I didn't know any of these, I'll be honest.
0: Which one did you pass on?
4: A lot.
0: No, you didn't pass. You only passed on one. Oh, U.S. coin worth more than a dime.
4: I don't know.
0: No, you know U.S. coins worth more than a dime come to mind?
4: Oh, a quarter?
0: Yeah.
2: Oh, and the voice of Darth Vader?
4: It just seemed... Oh, like a trick question for some reason.
0: Oh, I see.
4: And I was like, I don't know.
0: Darth Vader?
4: I
0: Luke,
4: don't know.
0: I
4: am your father.
0: Yeah, you are not the father. That'd be great if he... Yeah, that would be right. Maury. Luke, you are not the father. Yeah!
2: Hands the envelope. Yeah.
0: Luke, it'd be even better if he gave like a full breakdown like, Luke... I was looking into your mother's eyes one night. I said, you know, you look awfully Irish.
2: I'm 99%. 99.9%, I am your father.
0: You know, Luke, your mother and I were having some wine one night. She's like, take off that silly helmet. And I said, oh. And that's how you came to be. We never think about that part.
2: She loved me for me. Yeah. Okay?
0: Oh, all right. Well, you know what, Adina? It's kind of same old song, same old day of the week.
3: Oh, dang.
0: Congratulations, April. You won, Adina.
3: Good
0: you got
3: job.
0: Three right. John Deere products are green.
1: Yay!
0: James Earl Jones voiced Darth Vader. He also did Mufasa.
2: Yep.
0: And he's the guy that went, "This is CNN."
3: Oh, that guy.
0: Yeah, that guy. Oh. So, why? You thought it was Darth Vader the whole time? Like, why does CNN have Darth Vader?
2: Not Arby's.
0: He doesn't do Arby's.
2: Yeah, not Arby's.
0: No. All right. That wraps it up. Thanks for playing.
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0: CK 105.5, Flint's number one for all the hits. Good morning. Happy Wednesday. We're going to kick it off right now. A BTS keyword that could get you one of our BTS Blitz trips. 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
18: 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But are they safe? And do they really work? Well, first, let's talk about actual magnesium. That's an essential mineral that is needed for more than 300 different processes in the body, according to one dietitian. And most people get enough of it simply from the foods they eat. Now, if you're not getting enough, there are a few different types of supplements you can try. But as always, you should talk to your doctor before starting any new medication or supplement, whether it's prescription or over-the-counter. Now, when it comes to the science, We looked into this, and I gotta say, there's not a lot of strong evidence that magnesium supplements will actually help you sleep. They might help you manage pain, they might help you lower your stress levels, or work to get your muscles to relax. And maybe it's those things then that help you get some better sleep. I'm Dr. Sanjay Gupta, helping you live a better life.

0: That's the new one from Ariana Grande. Hate That I Made You Love Me here on CK 105.5. How you doing? Rachel Geddes here. And it's Wednesday, one step closer to the weekend. But we've got big things coming up next weekend. Our second annual Summer in the Sand, June 13th at Lake Calais. And I'll tell you what, over $10,000 worth of prizes, cash, gift cards, all the good stuff, all the stuff, concert tickets as well. And we're going to do it on the 13th at Lake Calais. We're going to have so much fun with our friends from Financial Plus Credit Union. They were with us there last year, and we're going to make it even better this year. 105 qualifiers. Everybody that shows up is going to win something. You're all taking something home. So it is going to be pretty fun. All right, be listening. We'll get you qualified here in just a couple minutes.
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20: If you're caring for an aging parent, you may feel quite often that you're alone in what you're doing. But you're not, not by a long shot. According to a new report by the Pew Research Center, 10% of U.S. adults are caring for a parent over age 65. Millions more are caring for a spouse or partner 65 or older. Beyond the sheer numbers, this report, perhaps unsurprisingly, found a major difference in caregiver well-being between men and women. One psychologist we spoke to suggested thinking 5 years in the future and imagining where you are right now. Will you be glad you took something on or regretful that you didn't? You also need to cut yourself some slack, he said, especially women. Don't try to shoulder all of the burden by yourself. You might need to ask for help before you burn out. You'll be so glad you did. I'm Dr. Sanjay Gupta, helping you live a better life.

5.5 Blitz, number one for all the hits. Well, I had a zoo day yesterday with my son. 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I'm tired.

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Hey, we're going to get somebody qualified for our Summer in the Sand very soon here. 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Everybody that's there wins a prize. 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

CK105.5 Flint's number one for all the hits on this Wednesday. Gorgeous sunshine again today. Getting out there and enjoying this weather. Love it. Here's Pink Panther, Zara Larson. Stay side.

0: Sabrina Carpenter with House Tour. That's her brand new song here on CK 105.5. All the hits. Are you ready? 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I need caller 5, caller 10, and caller 15. We're going to take all three of those to join us for our second annual Summer in the Sand at Lake Callis. 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

0: Oh, don't do that, Olivia. CK 105.5, all the hits. Rachel Geddes hanging out with you today, getting ready for our retro lunch. And I have tickets once again for Neo and Keisha Cole beating the box office for that show at Soaring Eagle. That's going to be a fun one. September 11th. Those tickets go on sale this Saturday. You can win them during the lunch hour today. Oh, man, I love Neo back in the day. He's still good. So be listening. We'll get you those this lunch hour.
1: It's a BTS Blitz. We're flying winners all over the country to see BTS live in concert. And you can be one of them. 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We'll take care of the flights, hotel, and tickets, but you got to pick the city. New York, Dallas, Boston, Chicago, Baltimore, or L.A. But once the city's claimed,
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CK105.5. It's the Retro Lunch. Rachel Gaddis is going to be hosting for you today. All right, we've got music from Rihanna. We got Nicki Minaj, TLC. And, of course, we've got Neo tickets this hour for you to win. He's coming to Soaring Eagle September 11th. You could be there. Be listening for that to call in. Plus,

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1: Yeah. You know what? I like the players. 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

0: 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No diggity, no doubt. Yeah. Blackstreet Productions. We out, ride. We out.
1: He's got neckties. 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
9: A better life with Dr. Sanjay Gupta.
10: Did you know that almost half the vegetables and more than three quarters of the fruit that we eat in this country come from just one state, California? Yeah, it's true. And according to a new report by the Environmental Working Group, a health advocacy organization, a lot of this produce is tainted with PFAS, which are sometimes referred to as forever chemicals. Why? Well, the EPA says pesticides keep America's food supply safe, abundant, and affordable. And of course, these chemicals are used in every state, not just California. Now, if you are worried, though, about how much you're consuming, the best thing to do is to buy organic produce, if and when you can. Organic or not, you should rinse all fruits and vegetables under running water. Don't use any soap. And as one epidemiologist told us, use a brush on sturdier items like carrots, potatoes, and cucumbers. I'm Dr. Sanjay Gupta, helping you live a better life.
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Kicks 105.5 dropping it like it's hot. How you doing? It's Rachel Geddes on the Retro Lunch. Congratulations. A couple of our winners from this week for Keisha Cole and Neo. Going to be an awesome show at Swing Eagle Casino Resort September 11th.

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The Retro Lunch here on CK105.5, brought to you by Taboon, Miller Road in Flint. Have you been there in a while? They've got new owners, great food, and daily lunch specials. 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

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Our BTS Blitz continues. We've given away two of our trips. We've got four left. And here is your keyword to text in. All right, it is universe. Ooh, that's a long one. Text universe to 95819. I'm going to spell it for you. 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You'll be in the running for a BTS Blitz trip.

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0: 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Ella says she's finding her footing with her newfound fame. 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Yeah, we do.
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10: Staying active every day will go a long way towards helping you live a happy, healthy, and pain-free life. And there's perhaps no movement more fundamental than walking. It reinforces the alignment, stability, and coordinated muscle activation that supports how your body moves, whether you're doing strenuous exercise or simply going about your daily life. This is according to Dana Santis, a strength and conditioning specialist. Even though you walk every day, Dana does say you can make small adjustments to immediately improve your walking mechanics. So, keep your rib cage stacked over your pelvis. Avoid leaning over or arching your lower back. Allow your arms to swing naturally in coordination with your legs. Keep your gaze forward, your jaw relaxed, and then just breathe in through your nose and out through your mouth. I'm Dr. Sanjay Gupta, helping you live a better life.
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today. And also trolling our Facebook page for ABC 12's Kevin Goff and Matt Barber being weird again. Kevin wearing a baby outfit. I don't know what they're doing over there. CK 105.5. Here's Olivia Rodrigo.

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Have you gotten qualified yet? 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

Hey, Dallas is on her way in next, and she is going to have the next chance for you to hear a BTS Blitz keyword in the 3 o'clock hour. She's also going to get some more qualifiers for our second annual Summer in the Sand with Financial Plus Credit Union. So be listening for all of that. Have a great day. I'll talk to you tomorrow. I'm free.

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what city would you want to see BTS in? 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
3: 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We have so much fun in rehearsals trying all different versions of songs, and then right now as we gear up to take this album live, we've already been making lots of tweaks, which is a lot of fun. And I think, I very much have the fans in mind when we're in rehearsals. I'm like, what will they feel extra hard? So it's all about crafting that experience.
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1: Being on the road definitely influences creative output, I would say. I think there's just this kind of different frequency that your nervous system is operating, you know, on, and it can be really helpful and kind of fuel sometimes, in my experience, like a delirious kind of edge to songwriting, which I've appreciated very much in the past. And it also can be a bit dysregulating, which sometimes means that I don't write music for a couple weeks at a time, and that can feel nerve-wracking in its own way. But I think I try again to just be really present with touring.

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It's Dallas Shade, CK105.5. And yeah, you'll be able to decide what city you want to get away to. It's all happening tomorrow morning, kicking off at 8.

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1: They say the holy water's watered down, and this town's lost its faith. Our